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Sige Magnum friends, as we officially begin our love journey tonight, iplastar lang og tarong ang inyong mga kaugalingon. Unload your stress. Open up your hearts. Release your bitterness. Kay again, sugda nato kini nga programa nga dili away kun dili gugma. So tell me now, Magna friends, are your hearts ready? If you're ready, then let's do this. Turn up the volume. Keep your hearts in tune. And let's make this evening meaningful, relaxing, and filled with love. Because here on Magnum Songs of the Heart, every song has a story, every dedication carries an emotion, and every heart finds a melody. And to officially open our Friday night of love, music, and memories, here's a song that speaks about waiting, longing, and staying faithful to someone you love. Kay usahay mga good Magnum friends, ang tinuod nga gugma matud pa, dili man about being together every minute mga Magnum friends, but about knowing daw nga bisan sa kalayon, bisan sa kadugayon, o bisan panahon sa kalisod, naagihapon ang usa ka tawo nga willing maghulat. So for all of you mga Magnum friends, tonight nga naay someone nga inyong gihulat, someone nga inyong gihandom, or someone nga inyong giingnan o bisan asa ka man nga planeta karon naara ko gihapon. Here's your first love song tonight, mga Magnum friends. This one is called Right Here Waiting by Richard Marx on Magnum Songs of the Heart. Good evening.

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You're still young, that's your fault. 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

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Right here on Magnum Radio 99.9, we are back on this Friday get-together. Mga Magnum friends, o ginaot nga, nag-enjoy mo sa inyong Friday night. Labi na sa mga love songs nga inyong nadungog, sukad sa atong pagsugod, hangtod karon. Kay diri sa Magnum Songs of the Heart, kada awit mga Magnum friends, there is always a love story. Unya kada melody adunay emotion ug usahay nagitay awit nga mura gisulat para sa usa ka special nga tao. And this time it's our song for someone special, for Kara from Jimballs. This song is called All Out of Love by Air Supply, a timeless song about love, longing, and that painful feeling when someone means so much to you, yet someone, yet something between you has changed. Kini nga awit reminds us nga when we truly love someone, mga Magnum friends, sometimes our heart still holds on even when words are difficult to say. Sige, ato ninimbasahon ha, ang special message from Jimballs, mga Magnum friends, sa para kang Kara. To Kara, bisan unsa pa ang mahitabog, bisan asa patadadun sa panahon, gusto lang nako mahibaw animo nga importante kaayo ka sa akong heart. 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And now, let the music say the words that sometimes the heart cannot. Here's the music from Air Supply once again, All Out of Love. This is Magnum Songs of the Heart.

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0: Mensahe alang sa maayong panglawas.
1: I'm Ramon Panyares, former employee of the Cebu City Medical Center and Cebu City Health Department. I was diagnosed of having lung infection. I took strong medicines, but there were allergic reactions, rashes, and skin discoloration. 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G-Detox Plus really does wonders.
0: G-Detox Plus Herbal Capsule, ang pinakakusog! 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